0: 1, 2, 3.
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I want you to come closer. 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You need to touch it, feel it. Why don't you play that saxophone? 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

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Oh, come on.